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1: You know, so much music nowadays is so like, you don't know me, I don't need you.
2: I said
1: it's a joke, like purely as a joke, I sang the hook. And he goes, and he's laughing at me, and he goes to me, who's that? He's like, who is that? That's funny. And I was like, what? 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It's nothing stupid. Because it's such a silly little song. I was like, let's do it in 5 minutes. Come on.
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Nothing. Nothing will remember nothing. Nothing will recall that nothing existed. 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

0: 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Is it true that after you run out of illusions, you also run out of pleasure? My wish, personally, is that delirious, wild revelry shall sweep us away on its four-horse carriage, beyond the ends of the earth, and cast us onto unknown shores. Sometimes you wish that you'd stayed swept up in the delirium. And to think when you were young, you thought of yourself as ugly. You thought yourself into ugliness. And now, being actually ugly, you crave your pretty yet delusional youth. Back then, nothing impressed you. When you're rich and desired to appear struck by something, moved by some performance or art, is to appear common, simple-minded. You had to be a critic at all times. The voice in your head telling you to get better simply must have had some real life analog. So you had no choice but to embody it. You were suddenly disgusted with love. You were suddenly sickened by it. Lovers were just eyes popping through your skin, exposing the vile slosh pits that constitute your essence. You wondered what made things enjoyable when you were younger, how those same things drove you insane now. Humor was corny. Stoicism was too obvious. But God, can we enjoy something before we crest and sink into sleep? Can we enjoy something before we crest and sink into sleep forever?
1: So? Jetzt ist aber Zeit, Kinder.
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1: Summer game.
0: I'd like to take you as far as
1: figures of bands and poets wander in our woods, swim in our rivers, set fire to salt. The fire is continuously moving, slower, crisper. The pace is glacial and mature fruit can be burned. 3,000 private cars, meandering conversations. I smelt the floods, dreads, and heat waves. Grown men in suits deserve the crush. Although the prices are very high, nobody is getting rich, she said. You seem like a good man, but your house is large. The young savior displayed no alerts and brought up no relief. It cools your heart in its own quiet, terrible way. Will it be enough?
0: Stop and hold that memory. His face is placid as marble, rain falling down through the trees. He sensed flesh and blood and bone of another body building up within her warm body. The way we identify saints, glow of white, translucence of the flesh. I want a face like that of the man who shows you where he's going to drown you. There's such an act of love in the play. So new, in fact, that the rain was up in reverse chronological order. Murder always goes back to the birth. She suddenly walked on her toes a few steps. He made

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1: 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Got a taxi up there, a man was bumping out Lewis Capaldi. It's that one song, it gets you in the feels. 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But that's alright, I still pay the guy.

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0: 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Now all I wanna do is listen to Lewis Capaldi. 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

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Yeah. 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I'm not next to no one. Yeah. She said she gonna be my friend. I'm already known. Yeah. She know I'm touching bread and I can't show no one. Yeah. I can't let him up at first, it just might be my end. That's my little brother, he's still shooting, he got a second gen. Yeah. I feel like 50 in his vest, I put blood in his sin. You gotta go that way, you supposed to be my man. Niggas go behind your back, and that's why I can't trust them. Why these bitches leaving? They be leaving like I never left them. Yeah, it's gonna be my fault or yours. Believe that to assumption. Yeah, he was here when no one was. I can't leave my brother. Yeah, bitches lying in my face saying we need each other. When I'm off this shit, I see it clear, think I might need another. Swing it in that motor, he gon' spin it till he take your brother. Put me in that bitch and lock me in until I make another. Put me in that bitch and lock me in until I touch a 50. Yeah, if his Gino got no switch, then he ain't rolling with me. Yeah, put his bitch ass on them skates like he had Roller City. Bitch, think that she coming with me. She know she can't tag along. I fight when I hit the city. I'm high as shit, leave me alone. Bitch, my brother's coming with me. I can't hit that top alone. This shit have felt different to me. I can't wait to come back home. Yeah. Niggas hate, JF5 gon' say today. He's a snake. Once I find out where he at, I tell that face. I don't play. It's okay with me, it's coming any day.

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I wanna show it again. You will remember the name. 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
3: If everything continues to go this way that it is going, oh my God, we supposed to come out trenches this year. I did talk this thing. I don't really get any. I don't get anything. 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Like, I don't get. I go put out. I don't get assurance, but I know. I just know somehow. See, if things continue to go the way it's going right now, we will come out trenches this year.
4: As I'm going on there, the future I see for my family starts to scare me. I don't even know if I fit to come out of my family out of the trenches. 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
1: Tinnitus.
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1: Black.

3-2-1 bounce. 3-2-1 bounce. 3-2-1 bounce. 3-2-1 bounce. 3-2-1 bounce. 3-2-1 bounce. 3-2-1 bounce. 3-2-1 bounce. 3-2-1 bounce. 3-2-1 bounce. 3-2-1 bounce. 3-2-1 bounce. 3-2-1 bounce. 3-2-1 bounce. 3-2-1 bounce. 3-2-1 bounce. 3-2-1 bounce. 3-2-1 bounce. 3-2-1 bounce. 3-2-1 bounce. 3-2-1 bounce. 3-2-1 bounce. 3-2-1 bounce. 3-2-1 bounce. 3-2-1 bounce. 3-2-1 bounce. 3-2-1 bounce. 3-2-1 bounce. 3-2-1 bounce. 3-2-1 bounce. 3-2-1 bounce. 3-2-1 bounce. 3-2-1 bounce. 3-2-1 bounce. 3-2-

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0: family are losing our minds. 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Tonight, I stood up at 2:30 a.m. screaming and trying to cover my nose and my eyes with a piece of cloth and some water, because I think I saw white phosphorus bombs, and I thought they're real. 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

Stained in your head, held in a headlock. 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
1: One hit up burn my lid, I tried the roach and that's my whole day. Bentley XPS, honey chicken with the gateway. 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Madison Productions, I'm the water boy, she dilates. 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Try to dodge a case, Sakamoji out in LA. Tessa out of fire, bombed in Channel 5, at COVID-X. Keep her doing a

throats, I think I need to regulate. Something sick in this bitch, and yeah, we fucking home invade. Trouble's got a crazy vibe with your head on the Blu-ray. Acting up like a GC, I'm quit. She a team player, I'm a team set, and I get paid. Home rent tonight, the dog her out, and yeah, she okay.